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2: From the Mid-State Media Weather Center, here's your forecast for Mansfield. Tonight, mostly cloudy, low around 50. Thursday, sunny, high near 67. Thursday night, clear, low around 44. Friday, sunny, high near 67. Friday night, mostly clear, low around 47.

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3: Here is the current pollen report for North Central Ohio. Today is in the low category with a reading of 0.6. Tomorrow is expected to rise to 5.1. By Friday, pollen levels move into the medium category with a reading of 5.3. The top pollen sources are ragweed, chenopods, and nettle. 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
4: From the Mid-State Media Weather Center, here's your forecast for Mansfield. Tonight, mostly cloudy, low around 50. Thursday, sunny, high near 67. Thursday night, clear, low around 44. Friday, sunny, high near 67. Friday night, mostly clear, low around 47.
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1: weather. From the Mid-State Media Weather Center, here's your forecast for Mansfield. Tonight, mostly cloudy, low around 50. Thursday, sunny, high near 67. Thursday night, clear, low around 44. Friday, sunny, high near 67. Friday night, mostly clear, low around 47.

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2: Here is the current pollen report for North Central Ohio. Today is in the low category with a reading of 0.6. Tomorrow is expected to rise to 5.1. By Friday, pollen levels move into the medium category with a reading of 5.3. The top pollen sources are ragweed, chenopods, and nettle. 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
3: From the Mid-State Media Weather Center, here's your forecast for Mansfield. Tonight, mostly cloudy, low around 50. Thursday, sunny, high near 67. Thursday

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1: weather. From the Mid-State Media Weather Center, here's your forecast for Mansfield. Tonight, partly cloudy, low around 50. Thursday, sunny, high near 67. Thursday night, clear, low around 44. Friday, sunny, high near 67. Friday night, mostly clear, low around 47.

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1: Yes, summer may be winding down, but the festivities for America's 250th birthday are still in full swing. 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
2: Here is the current pollen report for North Central Ohio. Today is in the low category with a reading of 0.6. Tomorrow is expected to rise to 5.1. By Friday, pollen levels move into the medium category with a reading of 5.3. The top pollen sources are ragweed, chenopods, and nettle. 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
3: From the Mid-State Media Weather Center, here's your forecast for Mansfield. Tonight, partly cloudy, low around 50. Thursday, sunny, high near 67. Thursday night, clear, low around 44. Friday, sunny, high near 67. Friday night, mostly clear, low around 47.
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1: weather. From the Mid-State Media Weather Center, here's your forecast for Mansfield. Tonight, partly cloudy, low around 50. Thursday, sunny, high near 67. Thursday night, clear, low around 44. Friday, sunny, high near 67. Friday night, mostly clear, low around 47.

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3: Here is the current pollen report for North Central Ohio. Today is in the low category with a reading of 0.6. Tomorrow is expected to rise to 5.1. By Friday, pollen levels move into the medium category with a reading of 5.3. The top pollen sources are ragweed, chenopods, and nettle. 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
1: weather. From the Mid-State Media Weather Center, here's your forecast for Mansfield. Tonight, partly cloudy, low around 50. Thursday, sunny, high near 67. Thursday night, clear, low around 44. Friday, sunny, high near 67. Friday night, mostly clear, low around 47.
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1: weather. From the Mid-State Media Weather Center, here is your forecast for Mansfield. Tonight, partly cloudy, low around 50. This morning, sunny, high near 67. Thursday night, clear, low around 44. Friday, sunny, high near 67. Friday night, mostly clear, low around 47.

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1: weather. From the Mid-State Media Weather Center, here is your forecast for Mansfield. Overnight, partly cloudy, low around 50. This morning, sunny, high near 67. Thursday night, clear, low around 44. Friday, sunny, high near 67. Friday night, mostly clear, low around 47. Here is the current pollen report for North Central Ohio. Today is in the low category with a reading of 0.6. Tomorrow is expected to rise to 5.1. By Friday, pollen levels move into the medium category with a reading of 5.3. The top pollen sources are ragweed, chenopods, and nettle. 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
1: weather. From the Mid-State Media Weather Center, here is your forecast for Mansfield. Tonight, partly cloudy, low around 50. This morning, sunny, high near 67. Thursday night, clear, low around 44. Friday, sunny, high near 67. Friday night, mostly clear, low around 47.

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1: weather. From the Mid-State Media Weather Center, here is your forecast for Mansfield. Tonight, partly cloudy, low around 50. This morning, sunny, high near 67. Thursday night, clear, low around 44. Friday, sunny, high near 67. Friday night, mostly clear, low around 47. Here is the current pollen report for North Central Ohio. Today is in the low category with a reading of 0.6. Tomorrow is expected to rise to 5.1. By Friday, pollen levels move into the medium category with a reading of 5.3. The top pollen sources are ragweed, chenopods, and nettle. 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
1: weather. From the Mid-State Media Weather Center, here is your forecast for Mansfield. Tonight, partly cloudy, low around 50. This morning, sunny, high near 67. Thursday night, clear, low around 44. Friday, sunny, high near 67. Friday night, mostly clear, low around 47.

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3: From the Mid-State Media Weather Center, here is your forecast for Mansfield. Tonight, partly cloudy, low around 50. This morning, sunny, high near 67. Thursday night, clear, low around 44. Friday, sunny, high near 67. Friday night, mostly clear, low around 47. Here is the current pollen report for North Central Ohio. Today is in the low category with a reading of 0.6. Tomorrow is expected to rise to 5.1. By Friday, pollen levels move into the medium category with a reading of 5.3. The top pollen sources are ragweed, chenopods, and nettle. 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
1: weather. From the Mid-State Media Weather Center, here is your forecast for Mansfield. Tonight, partly cloudy, low around 50. This morning, sunny, high near 67. Thursday night, clear, low around 44. Friday, sunny, high near 67. Friday night, mostly clear, low around 47.

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1: weather. From the Mid-State Media Weather Center, here is your forecast for Mansfield. Overnight, mostly cloudy. Low around 50. This morning, sunny. High near 67. Thursday night, mostly clear. Low around 43. Friday, sunny. High near 67. Friday night, partly cloudy. Low around 46. Here is the current pollen report for North Central Ohio. Today is in the low category with a reading of 0.6. Tomorrow is expected to rise to 5.1. By Friday, pollen levels move into the medium category with a reading of 5.3. The top pollen sources are ragweed, chenopods, and nettle. 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
1: weather. From the Mid-State Media Weather Center, here is your forecast for Mansfield. Overnight, mostly cloudy. Low around 50. This morning, sunny. High near 67. Thursday night, mostly clear. Low around 43. Friday, sunny. High near 67. Friday night, partly cloudy. Low around 46.

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1: weather. From the Mid-State Media Weather Center, here is your forecast for Mansfield. Overnight, mostly cloudy. Low around 50. This morning, sunny. High near 67. Thursday night, mostly clear. Low around 43. Friday, sunny. High near 67. Friday night, partly cloudy. Low around 46. Here is the current pollen report for North Central Ohio. Today is in the low category with a reading of 0.6. Tomorrow is expected to rise to 5.1. By Friday, pollen levels move into the medium category with a reading of 5.3. The top pollen sources are ragweed, chenopods, and nettle. 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
1: weather. From the Mid-State Media Weather Center, here is your forecast for Mansfield. Overnight, mostly cloudy. Low around 50. This morning, sunny. High near 67. Thursday night, mostly clear. Low around 43. Friday, sunny. High near 67. Friday night, partly cloudy. Low around 46.

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3: The Metrich Enforcement Unit executed a drug-related search warrant Wednesday on Glenbeck Lane in Mansfield. Investigators seizing various items consistent with drug trafficking, including a shotgun, rifle, and $84,000 in cash. The three individuals involved in the investigation, two men and a woman, reside at the residence. Charges will be sought at the conclusion of the investigation. A 19-year-old man was taken to the hospital in Mansfield filled with serious injuries Wednesday morning after a single vehicle rollover crash on State Route 181 near the village of Crestline. Richland County has recorded its highest single-month sales tax revenue in history, according to County Commissioner Tony Vero.
4: We have eclipsed the $3 million mark in sales tax receipts.
3: Bureau sharing with WMFD, because sales tax reporting lags by 3 months, these figures for September actually reflect economic activity from June 2026. The commissioner noted that the historic mark was fueled by local tourism events. For more local news, go to WMFD.com. In the newsroom, I'm Aaron Hines.
5: Fox News, I'm Sue Guzman. President Trump sits down today with China's President Xi Jinping. He greeted the Chinese leader at Joint Base Andrews yesterday. He boasted about the business leaders who will be in attendance.
6: I would say you have the entire tech world, the entire banking world, and a lot more. No, you have I think it's sort of the, if you go by points, I think it's the ultimate crowd.
5: And the topics of a discussion expected to include the conflict in Iran and artificial intelligence. Federal judge temporarily blocking President Trump's move to ban three news outlets from the White House grounds. The judge ruling CNN, MS Now, and Politico must have their access restored for the next 2 weeks. There's been no comment so far from the White House. 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
10: Good Thursday morning, everyone, and welcome to the WMFD Sports Report. I'm Brian Weaver. We had one soccer match on MFDLive.com on Wednesday night, and it was a Mid-Ohio Athletic Conference contest, and it was all Ontario Lady Warriors as they beat the Shelby Lady Whippets 12-0. And tonight we have a full slate of games, starting with men's soccer as Columbia will travel to Lexington. Ontario hosts Mansfield Christian, and in volleyball, Highland is at Shelby, Ontario hits the road to Galleon, and Bucyrus hosts Winford. 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
11: Mansfield weather. Sunshine the remainder of the week. We'll see temperature highs today and tomorrow near 66, 43 the low tonight. Saturday and Sunday, 68 degrees and sunny. Monday, continuing sunshine and a high near 67 degrees.

0: Sammy Hagar. I can't drive 55. I believe he is celebrating a birthday coming up in October. All right. I can only imagine the Sammy Hagar birthday parties. I bet they're wild. I am Shelley Kemper, and this is your Morning Fix team. We're all here today. Ed is getting his trivia ready for the 6, 7, and 8 o'clock hours. He usually flies in here just a tad bit late, but ready to roll. So that's what it's all about. You play along, 6 song snippets, guess the artist, guess the theme, what ties all 6 of them together, and guess the band, you know, or the song title. It's really a lot of fun. And then we play one of those songs in its entirety. We'll do that coming up this hour. Also, a reminder, Prairie Peddler is this weekend, Saturday and Sunday, and we are giving away yet again today another 4-pack of tickets. Not going to tell you when. Don't call now. At some point this morning on your Morning Fix, those tickets could be yours. So keep listening for your chance to win. 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
10: Mansfield weather.
0: Sunshine the remainder of the week. We'll see temperature highs today and tomorrow near 66, 43 the low tonight. Saturday and Sunday, 68 degrees and sunny. Monday, continuing sunshine and a high near 67 degrees.

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1: All right. Tommy, you ready for this?
2: Completely.
1: I think you got the first one.
2: Oh. I refilled my number four ink pen.
0: Seriously, you played a little snippet of the song just a second ago, and you already know?
1: Tommy's going to do all right on this one.
0: Oh. Oh
2: gosh, I feel comfortable now.
0: Should I just leave the room now?
1: As I'm looking at this, I think you'll get three.
0: Oh, no, you're giving me a lot of credit.
1: I'm thinking you're going to get three.
0: I won't probably get three.
1: So here's what we got, folks. I got six songs. They have a theme. I don't think you're going to get the theme, though. But we got six songs, and I want the name of the artist. I want the name of the song, and then the theme. So we do this every Tuesday at the Vault and every first Wednesday, or first Thursday at a place in Mansfield that I enjoy going to. So,
0: well, I think we're ready. On your marks, get set, go!
1: Nice.
0: Blank look on my face.

0: You said I was going to get this?
1: Yeah.
2: That last one you're not going to get.
0: There's obviously, no way.
1: I got an F.
0: I think that was on Captain Kangaroo back when I was a child.
2: it was actually a hit in the early 2000s.
1: Yeah. Really?
3: Oh, my gosh.
1: Yeah. Oh,
2: well, a rock hit, I should say.
1: All right. So. Well, let's do it again. Not that I'm going to do any better.
0: Can we play it backwards?
1: Can we? Please?
2: I get the theme. I don't know.
1: Okay.

0: Man, that's way out on left field, Ed.
1: Wheels went round, wheels.
2: You got wheels in there, yeah.
1: Wheels.
2: You got wheels in there, yeah.
1: Okay, so.
0: You got bells in there.
2: Things, you got a bell in there, yeah.
1: Things that we operate, drive by.
2: You got a wheel, you got a bell. What else did you have in there?
1: Wheel in the sky.
0: We had a
1: chain.
2: We had a chain.
1: So yep. Parts of a bike.
2: There you go.
0: Oh,
3: yes!
0: Woohoo!
2: There you go. And handlebars.
1: Oh, duh.
0: Of course.
1: Yes. That's okay, why I'm done. I don't want to do any more because I will never do better than that.
2: Yes.
0: Wow. You're excused.
1: I'm fine.
2: Well, if you'd have gotten the first one, you'd have had the theme right away.
1: I didn't.
2: It was Queen, Bicycle Race.
0: Oh, yeah. Oh,
1: yes.
2: And at the end, they got the little ringing of the bells, which is always my favorite little part.
0: Bicycle.
1: Yeah. Bicycle. Right. That's a great song.
2: My bicycle. Yeah. Yes. Hell's Bells, AC/DC. Wheel in a Sky Journey.
1: Got that one.
2: The Chain, Fleetwood Mac. That's one of my favorite Lindsey Buckingham tunes, I have to say. Rumors album. Good album. Chain of Fools, Aretha Franklin.
1: I got the name.
2: And then Handlebars, The Flowbots. I didn't expect anybody to get that one.
1: Wow. No. That's obscure.
0: I don't think anybody listening got that.
2: No, probably not.
0: They're back to work right now.
2: They're going, what the heck was that thing?
1: They're like, all right.
2: What was that one?
1: What was that? That was obscure.
2: Yeah,
1: so I want you to choose the song, though, that you like out of this one. Would you please?
2: Oh, that's tough. We were singing it. Why not? Let's do Bicycle Race by Queen.
1: Perfect.
0: I love that one.
2: I mean, you know, we get
1: it's fun.
2: Yeah, you get
1: it's
2: the little ringing of the bells there at the end, and, you know, just, yeah.
1: And we'll be singing along with the song.
2: It's hard for me to, you know, me and my buddy Ryan like The Chain by Fleetwood Mac, but I'm going to go with Bicycle Race.
1: Okay, sounds good. 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
1: The Metrich Enforcement Unit executed a drug-related search warrant Wednesday on Glenbeck Lane in Mansfield. Investigators seizing various items consistent with drug trafficking, including a shotgun, rifle, and $84,000 in cash. The three individuals involved in the investigation, two men and a woman, reside at the residence. Charges will be sought at the conclusion of the investigation. A 19-year-old man was taken to the hospital in Mansfield with serious injuries Wednesday morning after a single vehicle rollover crash on State Route 181 near the village of Crestline. Richland County has recorded its highest single-month sales tax revenue in history, according to County Commissioner Tony Vero.
2: We have eclipsed the $3 million mark in sales tax receipts.
1: Bureau sharing with WMFD, because sales tax reporting lags by 3 months, these figures for September actually reflect economic activity from June 2026. The commissioner noted that the historic mark was fueled by local tourism events. For more local news, go to WMFD.com. In the newsroom, I'm Aaron Hines.
3: Good Thursday morning, everyone, and welcome to the WMFD Sports Report. I'm Brian Weaver. We had one soccer match on MFDLive.com on Wednesday night, and it was a Mid-Ohio Athletic Conference contest, and it was all Ontario Lady Warriors as they beat the Shelby Lady Whippets 12-0. And tonight we have a full slate of games, starting with men's soccer as Columbia will travel to Lexington. Ontario hosts Mansfield Christian, and in volleyball, Highland is at Shelby, Ontario hits the road to Galleon, and Bucyrus hosts Winford. 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
4: Sunshine the remainder of the week. We'll see temperature highs today and tomorrow near 66, 43 the low tonight. Saturday and Sunday, 68 degrees and sunny. Monday, continuing sunshine and a high near 67 degrees.
5: Here is the current pollen report for North Central Ohio. Today is in the medium category with a reading of 5.1. Tomorrow is expected to ease back to 4.8. By Saturday, pollen levels move into the low-medium category with a reading of 4.3. The top pollen sources are ragweed, chenopods, and nettle. 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

0: Hey, some great music for you this morning, on top of the fact that it's an Ed's Music Trivia morning, too, which means we're always playing an extra song throughout the hour. And we do it in the 6, 7, and 8 o'clock hour. Fun contest. Play along no matter where you are, at home, at work. We'll do it again before the bottom of the 7 o'clock hour. You know, me, Tommy, and Ed, all three of us are local personalities. Well, this is not satellite radio. We're right here. We're right here in Mansfield, and that's what makes it great. 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That's why we love talking about these local events, like the Prairie Peddler Festival. It's two full weekends, September 26th and 27th, so it's coming up this Saturday and Sunday, and the following Saturday, October 3rd and Sunday the 4th. This is really a lot of fun. They get busy and get started at about 10 o'clock in the morning. Over 220 vendors in the woods. There's never been a better walk. You walk, you drink cocoa, or you can drink some apple cider, enjoy great hot food, some of the best food you're going to find at the Prairie Peddler. Live music, too. Some local bands like to perform out there. There's crafts for kids. It truly is a lot of fun. Horse-drawn wagon rides and so much more. The Prairie Peddler Festival, two weekends, and we're having fun giving away tickets all this week right here on The Morning Show, Mix of 106.1. 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
0: Sunshine the remainder of the week. We'll see temperature highs today and tomorrow near 66, 43 the low tonight. Saturday and

Playing a great mix of your favorite songs right here on the best station in town. We are Mix of 106.1. It's your morning fix. Don't forget, still giving away those tickets this week to the Prairie Peddler Festival, which opens this weekend. A 4-pack of tickets will be given away sometime between now and 8:45 this morning. Keep listening for your chance to win.

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3: The Metrich Enforcement Unit executed a drug-related search warrant Wednesday on Glen Beck Lane in Mansfield. Investigators seizing various items consistent with drug trafficking, including a shotgun, rifle, and $84,000 in cash. The three individuals involved in the investigation, two men and a woman, reside at the residence. Charges will be sought at the conclusion of the investigation. A 19-year-old man was taken to the hospital in Mansfield with serious injuries Wednesday morning after a single vehicle rollover crash on State Route 181 near the village of Crestline. Richland County has recorded its highest single-month sales tax revenue in history, according to County Commissioner Tony Vero.
4: We have eclipsed the $3 million mark in sales tax receipts.
3: Bureau sharing with WMFD, because sales tax reporting lags by 3 months, these figures for September actually reflect economic activity from June 2026. The commissioner noted that the historic mark was fueled by local tourism events. For more local news, go to WMFD.com. In the newsroom, I'm Aaron Hines.
5: Fox News, I'm CJ Papa. First time in more than a decade, China's President Xi is in our nation's capital, this time meeting with President Trump. But is the trade tussle between the two superpowers thawing? Treasury Secretary Scott Bessent on Fox's special report.
6: There's a chance that they may have a historic four meetings this year, four meetings between the most powerful country in the world and the second largest economy in the world.
5: First court appearance today for 18-year-old Julian Ellis. Cops in Georgia say he gunned down two boys, ages 11 and 12, and wounded two women on Sunday. And gas ticking up a cent from AAA. It's $4.48 a gallon. 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
9: 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I'm Brian Weber. We had one soccer match on MFDLive.com on Wednesday night, and it was a Mid-Ohio Athletic Conference contest, and it was all Ontario Lady Warriors as they beat the Shelby Lady Whippets 12-0. And tonight we have a full slate of games, starting with men's soccer as Columbia will travel to Lexington. Ontario hosts Mansfield Christian, and in volleyball, Highland is at Shelby, Ontario hits the road to Galleon, and Bucyrus hosts Winford. 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
10: Sunshine the remainder of the week. We'll see temperature highs today and tomorrow near 66, 43 the low tonight. Saturday and Sunday, 68 degrees and sunny. Monday, continuing sunshine and a high near 67 degrees.

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0: Mix of 106.1, Little Foreigner for you this morning. Jukebox Hero. We also played Stevie Wonder, too. We've got hour number two of Ed's Music Trivia coming up, brought to you by the Vault Wine Bar. If you want to see it in action and see Ed do his thing, he's so good at hosting this. Tuesday night, 7 to 9 p.m., and again at the Vault Wine Bar, 29 West Main Street in Shelby. But we play it here on the radio, and you should be playing along. It truly is a lot of fun. We'll do that here coming up shortly, but I wanted to change it up this morning and give you a chance to win those Prairie Peddler tickets right now. Prairie Peddler, two weekends, September 26th and 27th, as well as October 3rd and 4th. And we're giving you a chance to win not one, not two, but four tickets. Isn't that amazing? That's going to save you a lot of money in Butler. Just follow the traffic along Route 97. You might wait a little bit to get parked, but then once you get into the woods of Butler, 220 vendors, and I'll tell you what, you're going to shop and spend a lot of money you don't have. It's a lot of fun. 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
0: Sunshine the remainder of the week. We'll see temperature highs today and tomorrow near 66, 43 the low tonight. Saturday and Sunday, 68 degrees and sunny. Monday, continuing sunshine and a high near 67 degrees.

0: Your Morning Fix with Music by Heart. Crazy on you this morning. Let's see. We're looking at kind of a cloudy looking day out there, but hopefully some blue skies, sunshine on the way the rest of the week. Currently, we're at 54 degrees. Congratulations to Dawn Hunter. Had to go through a couple of calls this morning. People were a little concerned about when it is, and a couple of people couldn't end up going. So Dawn Hunter is the winner this morning. Congrats to her. She is off to the Prairie Peddler Festival, and she can use those tickets either of the 4 days, September 26th and 27th, or October 3rd and 4th. She's going to have some fun in the woods of Prairie Peddler, the festival coming up. And it's really a great event. Tell you what, we'll give away more tickets, our final four-pack tomorrow morning, your Friday edition.
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0: Hello.
1: Every Tuesday and Thursday. Hello to you as well. Mm-hmm. Got myself, Tommy Barnes, along with Shelley Kemper and Mr. Ed. Tuesdays and Thursdays, we do music trivia courtesy of the Vault Wine Bar, located in downtown Shelby. It's just a really cool place, Ed.
2: Oh, it's a great place.
0: It's a beautiful establishment.
2: Mm-hmm. And the
0: people
2: are great.
0: Vault, the part that you walk into, still blue?
2: Oh, yeah.
0: One time it was
2: lights.
0: Like blue.
2: Yeah, they got lights to it.
0: Yeah. And so I don't know if they changed those colors, but last time I was there.
2: Pretty cool.
0: Beautiful blue.
1: If you go into the Fort Knox Vault, it's gold.
0: Oh, I'm sure.
1: It's a
2: lots
1: different
2: of
1: color.
2: It.
0: Very
2: yeah,
0: cool.
2: Lots of it.
0: Lots of color. Truth.
2: So,
0: yeah.
2: So here's what we got. I think you guys will get the theme on this one.
1: Cool.
2: I want the name of the artist, the name of the song, and what's the theme on this one?
1: Well, good luck out there.
0: Yeah, we want you to play along, see how well
2: just
0: you do.
2: Just don't wreck your car.
0: Yeah.
1: Exactly. Is that the 7-Up guy?
2: Yeah.
0: I think

0: All right, so there it is. I think the theme is pretty obvious.
1: Down she goes.
0: Yeah. Well, try it again. See okay. what you get.
1: All righty, here we go. Get on that boat.
2: Yeah.

0: All right. So so Tommy figured out the theme. He already said
1: it. I can tell. I own one of those. Doing really good. Oh, yeah.
0: Boat.
2: Yeah, exactly. Boat. Banana Boat was the first song.
0: Yep. Banana Boat song.
2: I wrote down Beetlejuice, but I didn't write more than once.
0: Yeah. Well, that's good. But that Harry Belafonte.
2: Yeah, okay. Exactly. Two, I didn't get.
1: I didn't get it either.
0: Tommy only had a chance on this one. The song is called "I'm Shipping Off to Boston."
1: Oh, of course, I would know
0: the Dropkick Murphys.
1: Oh,
2: okay.
0: Well, remember our good friend Ron Allen? I think if I'm right, I'm probably wrong, but I think one of his boys used to work for them.
1: Oh, no kidding.
2: Yeah, he did.
1: Remember him? Yeah,
2: he was a GC3 guy. Had the van.
0: Yeah,
1: yeah. Gotcha.
2: That hit my car in a parking lot one day.
1: Oh no,
2: but that's another story.
1: Story of another time.
2: Like, what's that blue color on my car?
1: Oh, that was
2: GC3 van.
0: Next we got Styx.
1: Styx.
2: Yep.
1: Yeah.
0: Come Sail Away.
2: Grand Funk Railroad.
0: Mm-hmm. Yep. I'm Your Captain. Yep.
2: Hughes Corp. Rock the Boat.
0: Rock the Boat. Yeah. Mm-hmm.
1: I just didn't know the artist. And
0: the last one.
1: It was the Fitzgerald.
0: Yeah. Record the Fitzgerald.
2: Yeah, thank you. Exactly.
0: Yeah. Gordon Lightfoot.
1: Mm-hmm. Thank you.
0: Canadian. Yeah. Mm-hmm. What I didn't realize about that song was that he wrote that song maybe a couple years after the wreck actually happened. As a kid listening to it, I thought, man, this is something that happened years and years and years ago. No, it was only like a couple years before he did that song.
1: Really? Wow. Oh.
2: Interesting.
0: Yeah. So there you go. Boat it is. Harry Belafonte, the Banana Boat song. Dropkick Murphys, I'm Shipping Off to Boston. Styx, Come Sail Away. Grand Funk, I'm Your Captain. Hughes Corporation, Rock the Boat. And Gordon Lightfoot, Wreck of the Edmund Fitzgerald.
1: Tommy and I want to hear some Styx this
2: right
1: morning.
2: Now.
1: No, right now, every day.
0: Yeah, you guys were singing that one along. So there you go.
2: You know, real quick story
1: Lighters
2: time.
1: Lighters in the air.
2: Back in the day when 9/11 happened, Tommy Shaw from Styx did a show called Rock to the Rescue. They did a show in New Jersey.
1: Nice. Yep.
2: They did one in Cleveland. And Ed and I and our respective wives got a chance to hang out backstage with Styx and REO Speedway. Was it REO? Yeah, it was REO.
1: Was it REO?
2: Yeah.
1: That's great.
0: And then also,
1: I saw Styx at the Marion Popcorn Festival again 30 years
2: Dennis
1: ago.
2: Dennis Young was the last guy to play Rock and Ribs out of the college.
1: Yeah,
2: too.
1: True.
0: Let me see. Bad Company and what was
2: Sam and Dave?
0: It was a Foreigner. Well, Sam and Dave. Sam Moore did play earlier.
1: Mm-hmm. You're mentioning all my bands.
0: Yeah, but those guys. So we got to meet those two guys.
1: Yeah,
0: I mean, we could have stayed there later, but we had to get going. Mm-hmm. So, like, you had somewhere to be. But we could have met the other guys too.
1: How fun.
2: Yeah, really cool.
1: Good
2: guys.
1: Memories.
2: I've had a chance over the years to interview a couple, three guys from Styx, and they're just hanging out like us.
1: They're,
2: you know,
1: just cool people.
2: Yeah, and we're going to play one of their songs for you right now on your morning fix, Mix 106.1.

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11: The Metrich Enforcement Unit executed a drug-related search warrant Wednesday on Glenbeck Lane in Mansfield. Investigators seizing various items consistent with drug trafficking, including a shotgun, rifle, and $84,000 in cash. The three individuals involved in the investigation, two men and a woman, reside at the residence. Charges will be sought at the conclusion of the investigation. A 19-year-old man was taken to the hospital in Mansfield with serious injuries Wednesday morning after a single vehicle rollover crash on State Route 181 near the village of Crestline. Richland County has recorded its highest single-month sales tax revenue in history, according to County Commissioner Tony Vero.
12: We have eclipsed the $3 million mark in sales tax receipts.
11: Vero sharing with WMFD, because sales tax reporting lags by 3 months, these figures for September actually reflect economic activity from June 2026. The commissioner noted that the historic mark was fueled by local tourism events. For more local news, go to WMFD.com. In the newsroom, I'm Aaron Hines.
13: Good Thursday morning, everyone, and welcome to the WMFD Sports Report. I'm Brian Weaver. We had one soccer match on MFDLive.com on Wednesday night, And it was a Mid-Ohio Athletic Conference contest, and it was all Ontario Lady Warriors as they beat the Shelby Lady Whippets 12-0. And tonight we have a full slate of games, starting with men's soccer as Columbia will travel to Lexington. Ontario hosts Mansfield Christian. And in volleyball, Highland is at Shelby. Ontario hits the road to Galleon, and Bucyrus hosts Winford. 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
14: Sunshine the remainder of the week. We'll see temperature highs today and tomorrow near 66, 43 the low tonight. Saturday and Sunday, 68 degrees and sunny. Monday, continuing sunshine and a high near 67 degrees.
15: Here is the current pollen report for North Central Ohio. Today is in the medium category with a reading of 5.1. Tomorrow is expected to ease back to 4.8. By Saturday, pollen levels move into the low-medium category with a reading of 4.3. The top pollen sources are ragweed, chenopods, and nettle. 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

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Okay, so we have been talking now for months about AI, and you would think

0: Just 15% who say AI has been very helpful, you know, depending on their job at work. Ed, your thoughts?
1: My wife says it best. You wouldn't know how to use that stuff anyway.
2: Hey, you know what? There's not a problem with that.
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9: Sunshine the remainder of the week. We'll see temperature highs today and tomorrow near 66, 43 the low tonight. Saturday and Sunday, 68 degrees and sunny. Monday, continuing sunshine and a high near 67 degrees.

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Roll with the changes. It's a Thursday morning. We've got your top of the hour news, sports, weather, all of it, and more coming up.

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3: The Metrich Enforcement Unit executed a drug-related search warrant Wednesday on Glenbeck Lane in Mansfield. Investigators seizing various items consistent with drug trafficking, including a shotgun, rifle, and $84,000 in cash. The three individuals involved in the investigation, two men and a woman, reside at the residence. Charges will be sought at the conclusion of the investigation. A 19-year-old man was taken to the hospital in Mansfield with serious injuries Wednesday morning after a single vehicle rollover crash on State Route 181 near the village of Crestline. Richland County has recorded its highest single-month sales tax revenue in history, according to County Commissioner Tony Vero.
4: We have eclipsed the $3 million mark in sales tax receipts.
3: Bureau sharing with WMFD, because sales tax reporting lags by 3 months, these figures for September actually reflect economic activity from June 2026. The commissioner noted that the historic mark was fueled by local tourism events. For more local news, go to WMFD.com. In the newsroom, I'm Aaron Hines.
5: Fox News, I'm Paul Stevens. President Trump hosting China's leader Xi Jinping for a state visit a day after the president addressed the General Assembly in New York City at the UN.
6: Talks on trade and artificial intelligence are expected to dominate the summit in Washington, the leader's first meeting since Xi hosted Trump in Beijing in May. President Trump mentioned China only one time in his UN address, vowing the U.S. must win the AI race.
5: Fox's Lucas Tomlinson. Meantime, Iran's President Masoud Pezeshkian delivering his address to the UN Wednesday, where he spoke about the impact the U.S. conflict has had on his nation.
7: Pezeshkian framed Iran as the victim. He held up photos of children that he said were killed by American and Israeli bombs, and he vowed that his country would never cede control of the Strait of Hormuz. As he began his address, a lone U.S. diplomat walked out.
5: And that's Fox's Eric Shawn. America's listening to Fox News.
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10: 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I'm Brian Weaver. We had one soccer match on MFDLive.com on Wednesday night, and it was a Mid-Ohio Athletic Conference contest, and it was all Ontario Lady Warriors as they beat the Shelby Lady Whippets 12-0. And tonight we have a full slate of games, starting with men's soccer as Columbia will travel to Lexington. Ontario hosts Mansfield Christian, and in volleyball, Highland is at Shelby, Ontario hits the road to Galleon, and Bucyrus hosts Winford. 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
11: Mansfield weather. Sunshine the remainder of the week. We'll see temperature highs today and tomorrow near 66, 43 the low tonight. Saturday and Sunday, 68 degrees and sunny. Monday, continuing sunshine and a high near 67 degrees.

Wow, man. That's... Wait a second, man. What do you think the teacher's gonna look like this year?

0: Oh, some classic Van Halen. Good way to start the 8 o'clock hour this morning. Hot for Teacher. We played the Knack, too. All right. It's Ed's Music Trivia in about, 20 to 25 minutes away. So get yourself wherever you need to be. Just don't do this while you're driving your car. It's fun, but you can't write anything down while you're driving your car. But we are hearing more and more that you guys out there love trivia. And then Ed shared with us the other day, some of you tried to reach out to him because you came up with your own music trivia, 6 song snippets. And we have to guess the artist, the band, the songs, what are the song titles, and of course, the theme. So those 3 things are the main elements. And then we play a song of those 6 in its entirety. It really is a lot of fun. If you want to make one for Mr. Ed, I'm sure he would appreciate not having to work so hard. So it could be kind of fun. And we try to tie them into holidays and times of the year or themes. Really cool. Really cool. So play along this morning. Our 3rd round coming at it this morning. And you guys, I haven't given away my Prairie Peddler tickets yet either. A 4-pack will be up for grabs this hour. Prairie Peddler is coming up this Saturday and Sunday, and again on October 3rd and 4th in Butler, one of the biggest events in North Central Ohio. We'll have your tickets this hour. Keep listening for your chance to win.
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0: Sunshine the remainder of the week. We'll see temperature highs today and tomorrow near 66, 43 the low tonight. Saturday and Sunday, 68 degrees and sunny. Monday, continuing sunshine and a high near 67 degrees.

0: Your morning fix with Ed's Music Trivia, brought to you by the Vault Wine Bar. Mr. Ed, hello.
1: Hi there, dear. How are you today?
0: I'm
1: here.
0: Tommy's over there just giggling away.
2: So it shall be done.
0: It shall be done.
1: So the Vault, we do this every Tuesday, 7 o'clock. It's a lot of fun. This is just part of what we do. But what I'm going to ask you guys to do is come up with a theme of six songs. They have a theme. I think you'll get the theme on this one. But I want the artist and the name of the song. Some of these you may have a hard time with. But I want to thank Craig McNeil on this one.
0: What?
1: Yeah, you went to school.
0: Did I go to school with
1: you
0: Craig?
1: You went to school with Craig. And of course, Tommy went fishing
0: name?
1: With Craig.
2: I did. Absolutely.
1: And Jody, his wife, I used to work with all the time down at Bucks when we did parties there from the radio station.
0: Man, these are flashbacks for me.
1: Craig sent me a message. He listens to this, and he enjoys our show.
0: Great.
2: And, thank you, Greg.
1: He wanted me to make sure I said hi to you guys.
0: Thank you.
1: And he gave me a song that I needed to use in a montage. So
0: sweet.
1: He goes, they won't get it. I go, no. I go, Tommy will get it.
0: Oh, yeah, because Tommy's good with the stuff.
2: I thought it was part of A.
1: Yeah, well, no, that's what Craig said.
0: Well, now I feel really bad that I won't get it.
1: I said Tommy will get it because it's one of his favorite artists.
0: Oh my goodness. Well, you've got a lot of those artists. Okay, I can't wait to hear what it is.
2: What are we waiting for? Here we go.
0: Let's go.

0: love beer.
1: Last one might have been something I put in.
2: I was going to say that's the Ed theme song.
1: Yeah, yeah, yeah. Me and my dad used to walk around Shelby singing that song every so often.
2: That was
1: back in the day.
2: Crazy.
1: Well, play it again.
2: Let's
1: see
2: do
1: if
2: it
1: can
2: again.
1: It out.
3: Oh my gosh, here we go. Might as well.

0: love beer.
1: Background, it's just wonderful on that
2: I
1: song.
2: I love that variety of drinks this morning.
3: I think yes. The theme is tipsy.
2: There we go.
4: Not necessarily tipsy, but they
2: no,
4: are drinks.
2: Oh, lots of drinks.
4: Yeah. You would drink.
1: Yes.
2: Chocolate, wine, espresso, beer, boom.
4: Yeah.
3: Soda.
2: Mm-hmm. Yep. Who was the first artist, and was that the song that Craig wanted to trip Tommy up with?
3: Well, there's no way he's going to trip me
2: up
3: on it.
4: Man, so I told him.
3: It could go either way, Craig. We could call him Max Webster, or we could call him by his real name, Kim Mitchell.
2: Yep. Oh.
3: Go for a soda.
2: There was no way I was going to get that one.
3: Yeah, maybe
2: no
3: we had to play way. That so you become familiar with
4: it's
3: it.
4: A great
3: we'll
4: song.
3: Talk after.
2: Okay. Okay.
4: All right, what's the second,
2: second one?
3: Eddie Money.
4: Yeah.
2: Yes.
3: Cool Water.
2: Yeah.
4: Give me some water, yeah.
2: Very good.
3: I thought the third, you go.
2: Tom Hanks. That was in the movie The Polar Express. That was the Hot Chocolate song.
4: Yep, yep.
3: Wow, and I wrote Buster Poindexter.
2: Nope. And then
3: like
2: Red Red Wine by UB40.
4: Sure.
3: Right.
2: All right.
3: Sabrina
2: little
3: Carpenter.
2: Sabrina Carpenter Espresso.
4: Yep.
2: I really love Sorella's spin on that one, by the way.
4: Really?
2: They do a great job on that one.
3: Number six, Ed.
2: I just called it the beer song. What was it?
3: It's you and your buddies in Shelby.
4: Yeah. There is a bunch of my buddies that still sing this song. This is from the early 70s, Tom T. Hall.
2: Oh, my.
4: And the song
2: my
4: is called I Like Beer. And at the end, he says, as a matter of fact, I love beer.
3: There's a difference between liking and loving.
2: Yes, there is.
4: So Tom T. Hall, that's been one of those songs that me and my father sang with back in the day.
3: I can see you walking
2: drinks,
3: up and down
2: the
3: Main Street.
4: Mm-hmm. Oh, yeah, going from one place to the next. Yeah,
3: exactly.
4: We never did that.
2: Never. So what are we going to play this morning?
4: Oh, I think we need to play. It's Craig.
2: It's Craig. So he's you're going to play song number one?
4: Yeah, for Craig. For soda, yeah, for Craig.
2: Okay, cool.
3: Your morning fix, Mix 106.1.

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10: The Metrich Enforcement Unit executed a drug-related search warrant Wednesday on Glenbeck Lane in Mansfield. Investigators seizing various items consistent with drug trafficking, including a shotgun, rifle, and $84,000 in cash. The three individuals involved in the investigation, two men and a woman, reside at the residence. Charges will be sought at the conclusion of the investigation. A 19-year-old man was taken to the hospital in Mansfield with serious injuries Wednesday morning after a single vehicle rollover crash on State Route 181 near the village of Crestline. Richland County has recorded its highest single-month sales tax revenue in history, according to County Commissioner Tony Vero.
11: We have eclipsed the $3 million mark in sales tax receipts.
10: Bureau sharing with WMFD, because sales tax reporting lags by 3 months, these figures for September actually reflect economic activity from June 2026. The commissioner noted that the historic mark was fueled by local tourism events. For more local news, go to WMFD.com. In the newsroom, I'm Aaron Hines.
11: Good Thursday morning, everyone, and welcome to the WMFD Sports Report. I'm Brian Weaver. We had one soccer match on MFDLive.com on Wednesday night, and it was a Mid-Ohio Athletic Conference contest, and it was all Ontario Lady Warriors as they beat the Shelby Lady Whippets 12-0. And tonight we have a full slate of games, starting with men's soccer as Columbia will travel to Lexington. Ontario hosts Mansfield Christian, and in volleyball, Highland is at Shelby, Ontario hits the road to Galleon, and Bucyrus hosts Winford. The Sports Report is brought to you by Spitzer Motors, Directions Credit Union, and the Ohio State University of Mansfield.
12: Mansfield weather. Sunshine the remainder of the week. We'll see temperature highs today and tomorrow near 66, 43 the low tonight. Saturday and Sunday, 68 degrees and sunny. Monday, continuing sunshine and a high near 67 degrees.
13: Here is the current pollen report for North Central Ohio. Today is in the medium category with a reading of 5.1. Tomorrow is expected to ease back to 4.8. By Saturday, pollen levels move into the low medium category with a reading of 4.3. The top pollen sources are ragweed, chenopods, and nettle. 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
9: If you dare.
10: Mansfield weather. Sunshine the remainder of the week. We'll see temperature highs today and tomorrow near 66, 43 the low tonight. Saturday and Sunday, 68 degrees and sunny. Monday, continuing sunshine and a high near 67 degrees.

0: Your music favorites right here on Mix 106.1. That's Supertramp and Goodbye Stranger. We also played Delight, music by Poison, I Won't Forget You. And we kicked off the segment, Top of the Hour, with the Greg Kinn Band. We've got Jay Giles Band, speaking of them, on the way next with Freeze Frame. We'll throw in some Taylor Swift and Scandal, too. 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
12: Fox News, I'm CJ Papa. First time in more than a decade, China's President Xi in our nation's capital, this time meeting President Trump.
13: There will be a military review at the Rose Garden. The demonstrations are expected to close with a B-2 Spirit and four F-22 Raptors. As the two leaders try to stabilize a relationship that has, at times, been marked by tension.
12: Fox's Madeline Rivera, but it's not all fun and games.
14: Xi is a tough guy to deal with. He's here. There's a lot that President Trump wants to get done with him, but there is a lot that she is signaling he will not do. When it comes to Taiwan, she says Taiwan is the core of his core interests.
12: Fox's Peter Ducey at the White House. Israeli Prime Minister Benjamin Netanyahu addressed the UN General Assembly, expected to discuss the war in Iran and other topics. 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
0: Spring. Sunshine the remainder of the week. We'll see temperature highs today and tomorrow near 66, 43 the low tonight. Saturday and Sunday, 68 degrees and sunny. Monday, continuing sunshine and a high near 67 degrees.

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3: The Metrich Enforcement Unit executed a drug-related search warrant Wednesday on Glenbeck Lane in Mansfield. Investigators seizing various items consistent with drug trafficking, including a shotgun, rifle, and $84,000 in cash. The three individuals involved in the investigation, two men and a woman, reside at the residence. Charges will be sought at the conclusion of the investigation. A ribbon cutting was held on Wednesday for a local company founded a half century ago as a small investigative firm with just a few security guards. Schmidt Security, now rebranded as Schmidt Total Protection. They're celebrating their 50th anniversary.
4: You know, I was able to start this company on a very limited basis until we became busy enough that I was able to go full time.
3: That's founder Bill Schmidt, who started the business following a career in local law enforcement, where he served nearly 8 years as a detective with the Mansfield Police Department. Richland County has recorded its highest single-month sales tax revenue in history, according to County Commissioner Tony Vero.
5: We have eclipsed the $3 million mark in sales tax receipts.
3: Bureau sharing with WMFD, because sales tax reporting lags by 3 months, these figures for September actually reflect economic activity from June 2026. The commissioner noted that the historic mark was fueled by local tourism events. High school football Friday night, 5-0 Shelby is home for River Valley. The Whippets have won 28 regular season games in a row, currently the third longest active streak in the state. You can watch the game live at 7 o'clock on WMFD television. 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
6: Here is the current pollen report for North Central Ohio. Today is in the medium category with a reading of 5.1. Tomorrow is expected to ease back to 4.8. By Saturday, pollen levels move into the low medium category with a reading of 4.3. The top pollen sources are ragweed, chenopods, and nettle. 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
0: Sunshine the remainder of the week. We'll see temperature highs today and tomorrow near 66, 43 the low tonight. Saturday and Sunday, 68 degrees and sunny. Monday, continuing sunshine and a high near 67 degrees.
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Mix 106.1, a Mansfield Bass Music Mix, enjoying a few moments with Phil Collins. And up next, we'll spend about 4.5 minutes with Tom Petty. 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

0: The Exodus 6.1, the greatest music of all time. Bill Withers for you, and a lovely day. And oh my goodness, what's that big yellow thing up in the sky? So good to have you back, my friend. Welcome back, the sunshine. And welcome back, Tommy Barnes, to the studio with you. I've got about 4 hours more to spend with you on this Thursday. I'll give you details of your forecast, but not a nary a drop of rain in it for several days. Going to dry out, and all we'll hear is lawnmowers later today and the next day. We're going to take a break here, courtesy of the Motor Ranch, located in Bucyrus and Galleon. Madonna, Incubus, and the Cars coming up next on Mix 106.1.
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7: Fox News, I'm Tom Graham. President Trump hosting Chinese leader Xi Jinping in Washington today. The two leaders expected to discuss Taiwan, trade, and artificial intelligence. The visit follows a warning about Chinese hackers.
8: The NSA and FBI put out a joint advisory just last month accusing Chinese AI systems of stealing American companies' IP.
7: Fox's Peter Doocy at the White House. The UN General Assembly continues in New York City. Israeli Prime Minister Benjamin Netanyahu is set to speak today. A powerful nor'easter threatening millions along the East Coast through Saturday from Virginia to Massachusetts.
9: The biggest impacts are expected from Long Island to New England, where strong winds, coastal flooding, high surf, and beach erosion will become concerns. Gusts could exceed 45 miles an hour with locally higher gusts possible.
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10: Sunshine the remainder of the week. We'll see temperature highs today and tomorrow near 66, 43 the low tonight. Saturday and Sunday, 68 degrees and sunny. Monday, continuing sunshine and a high near 67 degrees.

0: Mix 106.1, and there you go, throwing some cars your way, and just what I needed. Well, maybe what you need is to enjoy Ohio's favorite holiday traditions at the Columbus Zoo and Aquarium. We've got a couple really neat events going to be going on down at the zoo, including Boo at the Zoo for Halloween, and of course, Wild Lights, which is just crazy, crazy fun down there for that one. We're going to be getting you registered all the way through October the 2nd. You'll need to stop by a couple of our sponsor locations to do just that. Miller Hawkins Market in Ashland and Advantage Credit Union in Mansfield. And then starting on Tuesday, October 6th, all the way through that Friday, we're going to give away a pair of tickets each and every day to the Columbus Zoo and Aquarium. So make sure you get yourself registered. And coming up here in a week or so, we'll hopefully announce your name right here on Mix 106.1.
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8: The Metrich Enforcement Unit executed a drug-related search warrant Wednesday on Glenbeck Lane in Mansfield. Investigators seizing various items consistent with drug trafficking, including a shotgun, rifle, and $84,000 in cash. The three individuals involved in the investigation, two men and a woman, reside at the residence. Charges will be sought at the conclusion of the investigation. A ribbon cutting was held on Wednesday for a local company founded a half century ago as a small investigative firm with just a few security guards, Schmidt Security, now rebranded as Schmidt Total Protection. They're celebrating their 50th anniversary.
9: You know, I was able to start this company on a very limited basis until we became busy enough that I was able to go full time.
8: That's founder Bill Schmidt, who started the business following a career in local law enforcement, where he served nearly 8 years as a detective with the Mansfield Police Department. Richland County has recorded its highest single-month sales tax revenue in history, according to County Commissioner Tony Vero.
10: We have eclipsed the $3 million mark in sales tax receipts.
8: Bureau sharing with WMFD, because sales tax reporting lags by 3 months, these figures for September actually reflect economic activity from June 2026. The commissioner noted that the historic mark was fueled by local tourism events. High school football Friday night, 5-0 Shelby is home for River Valley. The Whippets have won 28 regular season games in a row, currently the third longest active streak in the state. You can watch the game live at 7 o'clock on WMFD television. 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In the newsroom, I'm Aaron Hines.
11: Here is the current pollen report for North Central Ohio. Today is in the medium category with a reading of 5.1. Tomorrow is expected to ease back to 4.8. By Saturday, pollen levels move into the low medium category with a reading of 4.3. The top pollen sources are ragweed, chenopods, and nettle. 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

The greatest music of all time, Mix 106.1. And there you go, Miss Nikki French for you. Total Eclipse of the Heart. All right, friends, we're going to take a real quick break here. We've got details of your forecast, and just feels so good having that sun back out, doesn't it? My goodness. Hey, I thought I'd remind you before we do that, we still have a couple of tickets left over for the Ashland County Fair, including the motocross for tonight, a $7 ticket. The county tractor pull is tomorrow evening, and the demo derby.

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9: Sunshine the remainder of the week. We'll see temperature highs today and tomorrow near 66, 43 the low tonight. Saturday and Sunday, 68 degrees and sunny. Monday, continuing sunshine and a high near 67 degrees.
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X106.1, and there you go, my friends. Always working towards another fun weekend. Myself, I'm definitely looking forward to it. Haven't had a bass tournament in about a month or so, and Saturday, it's game on. Here's the Spice Girls, by the way.

0: Mansell Best Mix, Mix 106.1. And there you go. I actually listened to that song this morning on the way to work. Got a CD player in my pick-em-up truck. And yesterday I was listening to Eagles Greatest Hit Volume 1. And today, Volume 2. My goodness. Those guys wrote so many great songs along the way. And even after the Greatest Hits Number 2, just a bunch of great stuff, including solo work by some of the guys. All right, I'm Tommy Barnes. Good to be here with you. Skyline Chili sponsoring this hour of the show. And we've got more music on the way, including some Whitesnake, Ella Langley, and Choosin' Texas, and Pat Benatar, Loves the Battlefield, coming up on Mix 106.1.
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10: Fox News, I'm CJ Papa. President Trump and his counterpart from China exchanging gifts this morning at the White House. Fox's Peter Ducey is there.
11: The president's got AI on the mind. We know that because first thing this morning, he posted a big day with President Xi of China. Super intelligence will be a big topic of discussion, but I want to leave it exactly where it is. That is China's position. Also, our guardrail is the DOJ. The DOJ recently has been busy trying to keep China in line on this.
10: That's not the only topic.
12: China has some red lines, too, especially on Taiwan. So all eyes will be on President Trump to see if he pauses a $14 billion arms sale to Taiwan. Xi wants him to.
10: Fox's Madeline Rivera in D.C. Hawaii's Governor Josh Green closes state and county offices and public schools on the Big Island with Tropical Storm Nolo approaching. It's forecast to become a hurricane tonight. 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
13: Sunshine the remainder of the week. We'll see temperature highs today and tomorrow near 66, 43 the low tonight. Saturday and Sunday, 68 degrees and sunny. Monday, continuing sunshine and a high near 67 degrees.

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0: Mix 106.1, Mansfield Biz Music Mix. Taking you back to 1987 when that Whitesnake album came out, self-titled album. Saw them that very same year in Madison, Wisconsin, actually. Right before Julie and I moved here to Mansfield. And, you know, there's a lot of things you forget in a moment. That concert, I still remember so many years later. It was just a fantastic night of music. Hey, I'm Tommy Barnes, by the way. Good to be with you here. We've got more on the way in just a few moments, including songs from The Clash and Alanis Morissette. Should be a good set coming up here, all courtesy of Skyline Chili on Mix 106.1.
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3: The Metrich Enforcement Unit executed a drug-related search warrant Wednesday on Glenbeck Lane in Mansfield. Investigators seizing various items consistent with drug trafficking, including a shotgun, rifle, and $84,000 in cash. The three individuals involved in the investigation, two men and a woman, reside at the residence. Charges will be sought at the conclusion of the investigation. A ribbon cutting was held on Wednesday for a local company founded a half century ago as a small investigative firm with just a few security guards. Schmidt Security, now rebranded as Schmidt Total Protection. They're celebrating their 50th anniversary.
4: You know, I was able to start this company on a very limited basis until we became busy enough that I was able to go full time.
3: That's founder Bill Schmidt, who started the business following a career in local law enforcement, where he served nearly 8 years as a detective with the Mansfield Police Department. Richland County has recorded its highest single-month sales tax revenue in history, according to County Commissioner Tony Vero.
5: We have eclipsed the $3 million mark in sales tax receipts.
3: Bureau sharing with WMFD, because sales tax reporting lags by 3 months, these figures for September actually reflect economic activity from June 2026. The commissioner noted that the historic mark was fueled by local tourism events. High school football Friday night, 5-0 Shelby is home for River Valley. The Whippets have won 28 regular season games in a row, currently the third longest active streak in the state. You can watch the game live at 7 o'clock on WMFD television. 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In the newsroom, I'm Aaron Hines.
6: Here is the current pollen report for North Central Ohio. Today is in the medium category with a reading of 5.1. Tomorrow is expected to ease back to 4.8. By Saturday, pollen levels move into the low medium category with a reading of 4.3. The top pollen sources are ragweed, chenopods, and nettle. 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

0: Kix 106.1, Mansfield Biz Music Mix, with some Alanis for you and Head Over Feet. I want to talk about Alanis for a quick moment and others, including, you know, maybe people like Stevie Nicks or Janis Joplin. There is going to be a show at the Ashland Theater next Friday and Saturday, the 2nd and 3rd. It's called Women Who Rock You. And it's going to be starring Cleveland's own Tony Award nominee Mary Bridget Davies, celebrating the extraordinary women who changed rock music forever. As I mentioned, it'll be October 2nd and 3rd at 8 o'clock at the Ashland Theater in Ashland. Should be just a really fun show. Make sure you try to grab some of those tickets. And I think my wife and I are going over next Friday night for it. We're going to take a time out. Oh, by the way, Kelby King did an episode of Sitting Down with Kelby King last night, and it'll air next Wednesday. We'll talk more about that next week. Let's take a time out here, courtesy of Skyline Chili, and throw some Huey Lewis on the radio after this on Mix 106.1.
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13: Sunshine the remainder of the week. We'll see temperature highs today and tomorrow near 66, 43 the low tonight. Saturday and Sunday, 68 degrees and sunny. Monday, continuing sunshine and a high near 67 degrees.
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Mix 106.1 of the greatest music of all time. Let's make a move from War to the Backstreet Boys and Hall & Oates with Out of Touch coming up right after that. 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

0: 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There you go. Hall & Oates helping us conclude several songs in a row with more on the way, brought to you by Porky's Drive-In, 811 Ashen Road in Mansfield. Well, tomorrow morning, I am going to have your Rock Local Entertainment Report. Not only do we put that on the radio, we also put it on our social pages as well. Give you an idea where some of your favorite bands might be playing out and about for the weekend. Mike Reisner, by the way, will be at the Vault Wine Bar in Shelby tomorrow night. Looks like the Nate Williams Band will be at the South Street Grill. Nate and his band actually played the Brickyard last month. And speaking of the Brickyard, don't forget, you got Jody Odom Jr. and Najee and Frank Boyd Jr. and Austin the Sid Experience tomorrow evening at the Brickyard. A lot of great things going on music-wise around the area. Make sure you check out the Rock Local Entertainment Report tomorrow morning, brought to you by Michael Lynn Winery and Brewing, also Downtown Mansfield Incorporated and the Phoenix Brewing Company.
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5: Fox News, I'm CJ Papa. President Trump and his counterpart from China exchanging gifts this morning at the White House. Fox's Peter Ducey is there.
6: The president's got AI on the mind. We know that because first thing this morning, he posted a big day with President Xi of China. Super intelligence will be a big topic of discussion, but I want to leave it exactly where it is. That is China's position. Also, our guardrail is the DOJ. The DOJ recently has been busy trying to keep China in line on this.
5: That's not the only topic.
7: China has some red lines, too, especially on Taiwan. So all eyes will be on President Trump to see if he pauses a $14 billion arms sale to Taiwan. Xi wants him to.
5: Fox's Madeline Rivera in D.C. Hawaii's Governor Josh Green closed his state and county offices and public schools on the Big Island with Tropical Storm Nolo approaching. It's forecast to become a hurricane tonight. 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

Weather Center. Here is your forecast for Mansfield. This afternoon, sunny, high near 67. Tonight, mostly clear, low around 43. Friday, sunny, high near 67. Friday night, partly cloudy, low around 46. Saturday, sunny, high near 70. Saturday night, mostly clear, low around 48.

0: 621, Mr. Vasquez for you, and a lowdown. And I'm going to give you the lowdown on what's taking place with high school volleyball and soccer. A lot of it going on tonight. And our website, mfdlive.com, is definitely the resource to check out those games or matches if you don't get an opportunity to go. So let's take a quick peek what's happening tonight for you. We've got volleyball, Lexington at Madison. Volleyball also including Willard hosting Colonel Crawford. Boys soccer has Columbia at Lexington. Ontario hosting Galleon in volleyball. And also it looks like more volleyball includes Shelby entertaining Highland. And Winford travels to Bucyrus. And one other boys soccer game to mention to you. Ontario taking on Mansfield Christian at Ontario tonight. All those that I mentioned, check them out tonight at mfdlive.com.
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13: 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The Richland County Land Bank has officially awarded the demolition of the West Park Shopping Center on Park Avenue West in Mansfield to a Crestline company. R&D Excavating has been selected for the project to demolish the 17-acre eyesore on the Miracle Mile. Officials with the Richland County Land Bank, which received a total of 9 bids, held a special meeting this week to award it to the Crestline-based company, who had the lowest bid of $896,000. Recently, Amy Hamrick, executive director of the Richland County Land Bank, told WMFD that the hope is to start that demolition by the end of October and have the main building structure knocked down by the end of the year. The parking lot removal and remaining site work will likely be completed in the spring of 2027. The Metrich Enforcement Unit executed a drug-related search warrant Wednesday on Glenbeck Lane in Mansfield. Investigators seizing various items consistent with drug trafficking, including a shotgun, rifle, and $84,000 in cash. The three individuals involved in the investigation, two men and a woman, reside at the residence. Charges will be sought at the conclusion of the investigation. The Richland County Sheriff's Office has been awarded just over $82,000 in federal traffic safety funds. That coming via the Ohio Department of Public Safety, Richland County Sheriff Steve Sheldon said these funds are critical in ensuring that we are working diligently to keep our local roadways safe. In sports tonight, there are 5 games you can stream at MFDLive.com. Boys soccer, Ontario hosting Mansfield Christian. Lexington is at home versus Columbia Station. Volleyball this evening, Shelby entertains Highland. Bucyrus hosts Winford. Ontario home against Galleon. For more local news, go to WMFD.com. 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
14: Here is the current pollen report for North Central Ohio. Today is in the medium category with a reading of 5.1. Tomorrow is expected to ease back to 4.8. By Saturday, pollen levels move into the low medium category with a reading of 4.3. The top pollen sources are ragweed, chenopods, and nettle. 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

0: 606.1, Mansfield Bass Music Mix. There you go. His name is Tom Cochran, and life is a highway. All right, we want to thank Porky's Drive-In, 811 Ashton Road in Mansfield, sponsoring this hour of the show. What a beautiful day it's turned out to be, and it looks like we're going to stack together several sunny days in a row. I'll tell you about your five-day forecast here in just a quick moment on the backside of our break. We'll also get right back at the music with Journey and Separate Ways coming up in just about 3.5 minutes on Mix 106.1.
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3: From the Mid-State Media Weather Center, here is your forecast for Mansfield. This afternoon, sunny, high near 67. Tonight, mostly clear, low around 43. Friday, sunny, high near 67. Friday night, partly cloudy, low around 46. Saturday, sunny, high near 70. Saturday night, mostly clear, low around 48.
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0: 106.1. 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That starts at 10 o'clock on Saturday and Sunday. It is free of charge to get in there. And also, the Prairie Peddler begins two weekends down at Prairie Town on the east side of Butler on State Route 95. That begins right around 9 o'clock or so in the morning. So make sure you check those out. It should be beautiful weather for Heritage Days and the Prairie Peddler this weekend. Medicare annual enrollment starts October 15th and runs through December 7th. 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
11: I'm Paul Stevens. Israeli Prime Minister Benjamin Netanyahu getting ready to deliver remarks to the UN General Assembly today.
12: The Israeli leader is expected to discuss the war with Iran, the upcoming anniversary of the October 7th terrorist attack, and even New York Mayor Mamdani. The speech comes as Israel is asking the world for prayers in the aftermath of a car ramming attack on Wednesday in the West Bank. The critically injured victim is the son of the Israeli ambassador to the United States.
11: Fox's Trey Yingst in Tel Aviv. China's President Xi Jinping meeting with President Trump amid a big military buildup by China.
13: The Pentagon says China's in the midst of a massive nuclear expansion with its arsenal on track to surpass 1,000 warheads by 2030, including expanding missile silo fields in the western part of the country, similar to what the U.S. has in North Dakota, Montana, and Wyoming.
11: And that's Fox's Lucas Tomlinson in D.C. 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
14: From the Mid-State Media Weather Center, here is your forecast for Mansfield. This afternoon, sunny, high near 67. Tonight, mostly clear, low around 43. Friday, sunny, high near 67. Friday night, partly cloudy, low around 46. Saturday, sunny, high near 70. Saturday night, mostly clear, low around 48.

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Sure, I listen to Mix 106.1 for the great music, but the local personalities are like longtime friends of mine. They know Mansfield, they live here, they talk about local community events. 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And that's the reason I listen.

0: Mix 106.1, Mansell Bass Music Mix, the Talking Heads for you once in a lifetime. We got a couple more songs to play before I scoot out of here on this Thursday afternoon. Yard work. I think that's the plan for today. Hopefully it'll be dry enough to get some mowing done and other things, like kind of taking my garden apart. I think it's pretty much about done, so we'll kind of revert back to that, I don't want to say winter mode, but I think you know what I'm talking about. Hey, I'm Tommy, by the way. Good to be with you. Skyline Chili sponsoring this hour of the show, and Pink Floyd's Another Brick in the Wall coming up right after the break on Mix 106.1.
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9: The Richland County Land Bank has officially awarded the demolition of the West Park Shopping Center on Park Avenue West in Mansfield to a Crestline company. R&D Excavating has been selected for the project to demolish the 17-acre eyesore on the Miracle Mile. Officials with the Richland County Land Bank, which received a total of 9 bids, held a special meeting this week to award it to the Crestline-based company, who had the lowest bid of $896,000. Recently, Amy Hamrick, executive director of the Richland County Land Bank, told WMFD that the hope is to start that demolition by the end of October and have the main building structure knocked down by the end of the year. The parking lot removal and remaining site work will likely be completed in the spring of 2027. The Metrich Enforcement Unit executed a drug-related search warrant Wednesday on Glenbeck Lane in Mansfield. Investigators seizing various items consistent with drug trafficking, including a shotgun, rifle, and $84,000 in cash. The three individuals involved in the investigation, two men and a woman, reside at the residence. Charges will be sought at the conclusion of the investigation. The Richland County Sheriff's Office has been awarded just over $82,000 in federal traffic safety funding. That coming via the Ohio Department of Public Safety, Richland County Sheriff Steve Sheldon said these funds are critical in ensuring that we are working diligently to keep our local roadways safe. In sports tonight, there are 5 games you can stream at MFDLive.com. Boys soccer, Ontario hosting Mansfield Christian. Lexington is at home versus Columbia Station. Volleyball this evening, Shelby entertains Highland. Bucyrus hosts Winford, Ontario, home against Galleon. 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
3: Here is the current pollen report for North Central Ohio. Today is in the medium category with a reading of 5.1. Tomorrow is expected to ease back to 4.8. By Saturday, pollen levels move into the low-medium category with a reading of 4.3. The top pollen sources are ragweed, chenopods, and nettle. 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

0: Mix 106.1. There you go. Motown Philly from boys to men. All right, my friends, I'm Tommy B. Time for me to scoot out here and enjoy my Thursday afternoon. I'll be back bright and early tomorrow morning with Shelly Kemper. We'll do our thing between 10 and 2, and then I'll get ready to head down to the Brickyard for our final Friday concert of 2026. It's going to be a flat-out blast tomorrow night with that. Great music, it looks like, as well. We've got some Fleetwood Mac coming your way here in just a few moments, and I'll be back tomorrow. Have a great afternoon. Mix 106.1.
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10: From the Mid-State Media Weather Center, here is your forecast for Mansfield. This afternoon, sunny, high near 67. Tonight, mostly clear, low around 43. Friday, sunny, high near 67. Friday night, partly cloudy, low around 46. Saturday, sunny, high near 70. Saturday night, mostly clear, low around 48.
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9: Fox News, I'm Tom Graham. President Trump is hosting Chinese leader Xi Jinping at the White House today.
10: President Trump is expected to address tariffs and trade during his meetings with Xi, as well as Iran, the war in Ukraine, and artificial intelligence. In opening remarks, Xi says the U.S. and China share a responsibility to make sure AI is always under human control.
9: Fox's Jared Halpern there, president of the Palestinian Authority, Mahmoud Abbas, addressing the U.N. General Assembly in a pre-recorded video today, speaking through an interpreter. He claimed Israel is targeting its civilians.
11: Our people are being subjected at the hands of the Israeli occupation forces to killing, destruction, starvation, and attempts at displacement, as well as a genocidal war.
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12: From the Mid-State Media Weather Center, here is your forecast for Mansfield. This afternoon, sunny, high near 67. Tonight, mostly clear, low around 43. Friday, sunny, high near 67. Friday night, partly cloudy, low around 46. Saturday, sunny, high near 70. Saturday night, mostly clear, low around 48.

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9: The Richland County Land Bank has officially awarded the demolition of the West Park Shopping Center on Park Avenue West in Mansfield to a Crestline company. R&D Excavating has been selected for the project to demolish the 17-acre eyesore on the Miracle Mile. Officials with the Richland County Land Bank, which received a total of 9 bids, held a special meeting this week to award it to the Crestline-based company, who had the lowest bid of $896,000. Recently, Amy Hamrick, executive director of the Richland County Land Bank, told WMFD that the hope is to start that demolition by the end of October and have the main building structure knocked down by the end of the year. The parking lot removal and remaining site work will likely be completed in the spring of 2027. The Metrich Enforcement Unit executed a drug-related search warrant Wednesday on Glenbeck Lane in Mansfield. Investigators seizing various items consistent with drug trafficking, including a shotgun, rifle, and $84,000 in cash. The three individuals involved in the investigation, two men and a woman, reside at the residence. Charges will be sought at the conclusion of the investigation. The Richland County Sheriff's Office has been awarded just over $82,000 in federal traffic safety funding. And coming via the Ohio Department of Public Safety, Richland County Sheriff Steve Sheldon said these funds are critical in ensuring that we are working diligently to keep our local roadways safe. In sports tonight, there are 5 games you can stream at mfdlive.com. Boys soccer, Ontario hosting Mansfield Christian. Lexington is at home versus Columbia Station. Volleyball this evening, Shelby entertains Highland. Bucyrus hosts Winford. Ontario home against Galleon. 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
10: Here is the current pollen report for North Central Ohio. Today is in the medium category with a reading of 5.1. Tomorrow is expected to ease back to 4.8. By Saturday, pollen levels move into the low medium category with a reading of 4.3. The top pollen sources are ragweed, chenopods, and nettle. 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
7: Mansfield Weather. From the Mid-State Media Weather Center, here is your forecast for Mansfield. This afternoon, sunny, high near 67. Tonight, mostly clear, low around 43. Friday, sunny, high near 67. Friday night, partly cloudy, low around 46. Saturday, sunny, high near 70. Saturday night, mostly clear, low around 48.
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8: News. I'm John Saucier. Chinese President Xi Jinping is now at the White House, part of a state visit, and President Trump praising the relationship he has with the Chinese leader.
9: From the time of my first election in 2016, President Xi and I have forged a friendship, a truly great friendship, actually built on mutual respect and the vital interests of our people.
8: These two leaders will talk today and then a formal state dinner tonight in honor of the Chinese president. A Senate Judiciary Subcommittee with a hearing over transgender athletes competing in girls' sports. Tennessee Republican Senator Marsha Blackburn on Fox criticizes some Democrats for not attending.
10: It is so disrespectful of the 3 million high school and college female athletes that they would not even show up to have a discussion. How do we protect them?
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11: Mansfield weather. From the Mid-State Media Weather Center, here is your forecast for Mansfield. This afternoon, sunny, high near 67. Tonight, mostly clear, low around 43. Friday, sunny, high near 67. Friday night, partly cloudy, low around 46. Saturday, sunny, high near 70. Saturday night, mostly clear, low around 48.

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1: The Richland County Land Bank has officially awarded the demolition of the West Park Shopping Center on Park Avenue West in Mansfield to a Crestline company. R&D Excavating has been selected for the project to demolish the 17-acre eyesore on the Miracle Mile. Officials with the Richland County Land Bank, which received a total of 9 bids, held a special meeting this week to award it to the Crestline-based company, who had the lowest bid of $896,000. Recently, Amy Hamrick, executive director of the Richland County Land Bank, told WMFD that the hope is to start that demolition by the end of October and have the main building structure knocked down by the end of the year. The parking lot removal and remaining site work will likely be completed in the spring of 2027. The Metrich Enforcement Unit executed a drug-related search warrant Wednesday on Glenbeck Lane in Mansfield. Investigators seizing various items consistent with drug trafficking, including a shotgun, rifle, and $84,000 in cash. The three individuals involved in the investigation, two men and a woman, reside at the residence. Charges will be sought at the conclusion of the investigation. The Richland County Sheriff's Office has been awarded just over $82,000 in federal traffic safety funding. That coming via the Ohio Department of Public Safety, Richland County Sheriff Steve Sheldon said these funds are critical in ensuring that we are working diligently to keep our local roadways safe. In sports tonight, there are 5 games you can stream at mfdlive.com. Boys soccer, Ontario hosting Mansfield Christian. Lexington is at home versus Columbia Station. Volleyball this evening, Shelby entertains Highland. Bucyrus hosts Winford, Ontario, home against Galleon. 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
2: Here is the current pollen report for North Central Ohio. Today is in the medium category with a reading of 5.1. Tomorrow is expected to ease back to 4.8. By Saturday, pollen levels move into the low medium category with a reading of 4.3. The top pollen sources are ragweed, chenopods, and nettle. 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
2: From the Mid-State Media Weather Center, here is your forecast for Mansfield. This afternoon, sunny, high near 67. Tonight, clear, low around 43. Friday, mostly sunny, high near 63. Friday night, partly cloudy, low around 48. Saturday, sunny, high near 66. Saturday night, mostly clear, low around 49.
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8: News. I'm Carmen Roberts. Dozens of diplomats walked out at the start of the speech by Israeli Prime Minister Netanyahu at the UN General Assembly meeting today in Manhattan.
9: If there are any other moral cowards who haven't yet left this hall, please do so now. Thank you very much.
8: Netanyahu says years ago he vowed to prevent Iran from developing a nuclear bomb, and destroying his nuclear facilities was hard, but it was the easiest decision he ever made as prime minister. President Trump says he had a great meeting at the White House with China's President Xi after the president greeted him with great fanfare.
10: President Xi and I have forged a friendship, a truly great friendship, actually, built on mutual respect and the vital interests of our people.
8: The two will discuss tariffs, trade, the Iran war, and AI. 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
13: From the Mid-State Media Weather Center, here is your forecast for Mansfield. This afternoon, sunny, high near 67. Tonight, clear, low around 43. Friday, mostly sunny, high near 63. Friday night, partly cloudy, low around 48. Saturday, sunny, high near 66. Saturday night, mostly clear, low around 49.
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7: The Richland County Land Bank has officially awarded the demolition of the West Park Shopping Center on Park Avenue West in Mansfield to a Crestline company. R&D Excavating has been selected for the project to demolish the 17-acre eyesore on the Miracle Mile. Officials with the Richland County Land Bank, which received a total of 9 bids, held a special meeting this week to award it to the Crestline-based company, who had the lowest bid of $896,000. Recently, Amy Hamrick, executive director of the Richland County Land Bank, told WMFD that the hope is to start that demolition by the end of October and have the main building structure knocked down by the end of the year. The parking lot removal and remaining site work will likely be completed in the spring of 2027. The Metrich Enforcement Unit executed a drug-related search warrant Wednesday on Glenbeck Lane in Mansfield. Investigators seizing various items consistent with drug trafficking, including a shotgun, rifle, and $84,000 in cash. The three individuals involved in the investigation, two men and a woman, reside at the residence. Charges will be sought at the conclusion of the investigation. The Richland County Sheriff's Office has been awarded just over $82,000 in federal traffic safety funding and coming via the Ohio Department of Public Safety. Richland County Sheriff Steve Sheldon said these funds are critical in ensuring that we are working diligently to keep our local roadways safe. In sports tonight, there are 5 games you can stream at mfdlive.com. Boys soccer, Ontario hosting Mansfield Christian. Lexington is at home versus Columbia Station. Volleyball this evening, Shelby entertains Highland. Bucyrus hosts Winford. Ontario home against Galleon. 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
8: Here is the current pollen report for North Central Ohio. Today is in the medium category with a reading of 5.1. Tomorrow is expected to ease back to 4.8. By Saturday, pollen levels move into the low medium category with a reading of 4.3. The top pollen sources are ragweed, chenopods, and nettle. 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
7: From the Mid-State Media Weather Center, here is your forecast for Mansfield. This afternoon, sunny, high near 67. Tonight, clear, low around 43. Friday, mostly sunny, high near 63. Friday night, partly cloudy, low around 48. Saturday, sunny, high near 66. Saturday night, mostly clear, low around 49.
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10: Fox News, I'm John Saucier. Israeli Prime Minister Benjamin Netanyahu, addressing the UN General Assembly today, vowed to continue standing against Iran.
11: We will continue to defend our state. We will continue to win because we have no other choice.
10: The sound courtesy of UN TV. Several UN delegations left the room before the Prime Minister began speaking. Chinese President Xi Jinping arriving at the White House today, part of a state visit. President Trump praising his relationship with the Chinese leader.
12: From the time of my first election in 2016, President Xi and I have forged a friendship, a truly great friendship, actually, built on mutual respect and the vital interests of our people.
10: These talks expected to focus on the war with Iran, artificial intelligence, trade, critical minerals, and tensions over Taiwan. President Trump will hold a state dinner in honor of the Chinese president after these talks. 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
13: From the Mid-State Media Weather Center, here is your forecast for Mansfield. This afternoon, sunny, high near 67. Tonight, clear, low around 43. Friday, mostly sunny, high near 63. Friday night, partly cloudy, low around 48. Saturday, sunny, high near 66. Saturday night, mostly clear, low around 49.

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8: The Richland County Land Bank has officially awarded the demolition of the West Park Shopping Center on Park Avenue West in Mansfield to a Crestline company. R&D Excavating has been selected for the project to demolish the 17-acre eyesore on the Miracle Mile. Officials with the Richland County Land Bank, which received a total of 9 bids, held a special meeting this week to award it to the Crestline-based company, who had the lowest bid of $896,000. Recently, Amy Hamrick, executive director of the Richland County Land Bank, told WMFD that the hope is to start that demolition by the end of October and have the main building structure knocked down by the end of the year. The parking lot removal and remaining site work will likely be completed in the spring of 2027. The Metrich Enforcement Unit executed a drug-related search warrant Wednesday on Glenbeck Lane in Mansfield. Investigators seizing various items consistent with drug trafficking, including a shotgun, rifle, and $84,000 in cash. The three individuals involved in the investigation, two men and a woman, reside at the residence. Charges will be sought at the conclusion of the investigation. The Richland County Sheriff's Office has been awarded just over $82,000 in federal traffic safety funding. That coming via the Ohio Department of Public Safety, Richland County Sheriff Steve Sheldon said these funds are critical in ensuring that we are working diligently to keep our local roadways safe. In sports tonight, there are 5 games you can stream at mfdlive.com. Boys soccer, Ontario hosting Mansfield Christian. Lexington is at home versus Columbia Station. Volleyball this evening, Shelby entertains Highland. Bucyrus hosts Winford. Ontario home against Galleon. 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
9: Here is the current pollen report for North Central Ohio. Today is in the medium category with a reading of 5.1. Tomorrow is expected to ease back to 4.8. By Saturday, pollen levels move into the low medium category with a reading of 4.3. The top pollen sources are ragweed, chenopods, and nettle. 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
9: From the Mid-State Media Weather Center, here is your forecast for Mansfield. This afternoon, sunny, high near 67. Tonight, clear, low around 43. Friday, mostly sunny, high near 63. Friday night, partly cloudy, low around 48. Saturday, sunny, high near 66. Saturday night, mostly clear, low around 49.
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8: From the Mid-State Media Weather Center, here is your forecast for Mansfield. This evening, sunny, high near 67. Tonight, clear, low around 43. Friday, mostly sunny, high near 63. Friday night, partly cloudy, low around 48. Saturday, sunny, high near 66. Saturday night, mostly clear, low around 49.

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9: The Richland County Land Bank has officially awarded the demolition of the West Park Shopping Center on Park Avenue West in Mansfield to a Crestline company. R&D Excavating has been selected for the project to demolish the 17-acre eyesore on the Miracle Mile. Officials with the Richland County Land Bank, which received a total of 9 bids, held a special meeting this week to award it to the Crestline-based company, who had the lowest bid of $896,000. Recently, Amy Hamrick, executive director of the Richland County Land Bank, told WMFD that the hope is to start that demolition by the end of October and have the main building structure knocked down by the end of the year. The parking lot removal and remaining site work will likely be completed in the spring of 2027. The Metrich Enforcement Unit executed a drug-related search warrant Wednesday on Glenbeck Lane in Mansfield. Investigators seizing various items consistent with drug trafficking, including a shotgun, rifle, and $84,000 in cash. The three individuals involved in the investigation, two men and a woman, reside at the residence. Charges will be sought at the conclusion of the investigation. The Richland County Sheriff's Office has been awarded just over $82,000 in federal traffic safety funding and coming via the Ohio Department of Public Safety. Richland County Sheriff Steve Sheldon said these funds are critical in ensuring that we are working diligently to keep our local roadways safe. In sports tonight, there are 5 games you can stream at mfdlive.com. Boys soccer, Ontario hosting Mansfield Christian. Lexington is at home versus Columbia Station. Volleyball this evening, Shelby entertains Highland. Bucyrus hosts Winford. Ontario home against Galleon. 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
10: Here is the current pollen report for North Central Ohio. Today is in the medium category with a reading of 5.1. Tomorrow is expected to ease back to 4.8. By Saturday, pollen levels move into the low medium category with a reading of 4.3. The top pollen sources are ragweed, chenopods, and nettle. 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
8: From the Mid-State Media Weather Center, here is your forecast for Mansfield. Tonight, clear, low around 43. Friday, mostly sunny, high near 63. Friday night, partly cloudy, low around 48. Saturday, sunny, high near 66. Saturday night, mostly clear, low around 49.
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3: From the Mid-State Media Weather Center, here is your forecast for Mansfield. Tonight, clear, low around 43. Friday, mostly sunny, high near 63. Friday night, partly cloudy, low around 48. Saturday, sunny, high near 66. Saturday night, mostly clear, low around 49.

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2: Here is the current pollen report for North Central Ohio. Today is in the medium category with a reading of 5.1. Tomorrow is expected to ease back to 4.8. By Saturday, pollen levels move into the low medium category with a reading of 4.3. The top pollen sources are ragweed, chenopods, and nettle. 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
1: weather. From the Mid-State Media Weather Center, here is your forecast for Mansfield. Tonight, clear, low around 43. Friday, mostly sunny, high near 63. Friday night, partly cloudy, low around 48. Saturday, sunny, high near 66. Saturday night, mostly clear, low around 49.
0: Now, here comes another long block of Mansfield's best music mix.